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Brian with you here on the Red, White, and Blues program. Blowing away your good old Monday blues over 46 years right here on your Community Connection Music Discovery, KRCL. And let's get back to it here with Larry McRae, great guitarist and vocalist from Smackover, Arkansas. Heartbreak City is his brand new release, and let's do this kind of gospel-y based blues thumper here entitled Hangman, kicking off the next stretch of blues, including some Cat Riggins after that on the Red, White, and Blues program.

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0: 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Brian with you here on this lovely Monday eve. Kat Riggins and her blues revival wrapping up that stretch with I Say So from her release, Every Day is Saturday. And Larry McRae, before that, doing Hangman from Heartbreak City, his latest effort. Another great one from Larry McRae, known for, he's been doing a lot of work with Joe Bonamassa of late, but has had his own solo career for many years. And great to see him back in the studio. Let's get back to it here with some Mitch Woods. Mitch Woods and the Rocket 88s, great keyboard player and vocalist. He's got a brand new release, A Night in New Orleans, live and solo at Snug Harbor. Doing this track, Choo Choo Chaboogie, an old standard here that Louis Jordan did well with. Kicking off the next stretch of blues here on the Red, White, and Blues program.
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to the track, Jack. All aboard! Give me a little rhythm out there. I don't have a drummer tonight. So you are the drummer. Ah, this crowd's got rhythm, I'm telling you what.

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Don't Look Back is the latest release from Mississippi Heat, another dandy from Pierre Lecoq, a French harmonica player and leader of Mississippi Heat. Before that, the Delta Generators with a brand new advance single, anticipating their new release soon here this fall, On and On. And the track we heard, Strength in Numbers. Mitch Woods, his new release, A Night in New Orleans, live from Snug Harbor, famous New Orleans club, mostly featuring blues, a little jazz. Doing the old Louis Jordan number, Choo Choo Chaboogie, live and solo with Mitch Woods on keyboards and the vocals. Hey, don't forget, tomorrow night at this time slot, it's Bubbling Up with Gavin Dahl, our executive director, station manager. Features new and emerging artists in particular. And Wednesdays, Ma Black does Nova FM with an eclectic mix of funk, jazz, alternative, punk, and pop. She's got it all. DJ Mike does Thursday Night Psych Out with psych rock and 70s music in particular. And Friday is Circus Brown with Not a Sideshow, featuring indie and local music, often live here in the studio. And don't forget, Michelle's Night Train comes up next in just over an hour, 10 p.m. to midnight. So do stick around for that. Under my voice, it's the criminal defense attorney turned full-time blues man, Big Harp George, harmonica player extraordinaire. No Shortcuts is his brand new release, and this is the first track, Come Out Swinging, with this swing blues instrumental. We'll get back to it here with a brand new advance cut from AJ Fullerton coming up next here on the Red, White, and Blues program.

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All right, that set of music was featured Moab Folk Festival artists, and I've got a few more to play for you, but let's go back on who we heard. That was Leftover Salmon that we just heard. Show Me Something Higher. And Bonnie Payne, Vinland. And I believe she just put out a new record. And what is that called? I think it's called Unseen. She's got a great mystical ethereal voice. I love it. And you heard John Craigie, Part Wolf. So in this next set, we'll hear Rising Appalachia, who has just come out with a brand new album, October 2nd, Trade My Troubles. We'll hear Steve Poltz from his 2026 record called Joyride. And who else am I going to play? I've got it right on the tip of my tongue. Oh yeah, Sister Sadie. And I'm not familiar with this other girl band on here, but I'm going to give them a try. The Rebel Eves. We've also got Melissa Chilinski and Pearly Blue, local artists. I've got to play them. Okay, I'm playing some more Moab. And that's going to take up a little bit of time, but it'll give us time at the end of the night to maybe play another Las Cafeteras. We'll see. Okay, coming right up with Rising Appalachia, from their new record, Trade My Troubles. Here we are doing In Love with the Quiet. Before I go, though, with this song, I want to announce, coming right up is the Iron and Wine Show featuring Ken Pomeroy. Sheesh, I need to play them. But that might have to wait till next week. Okay, here's Rising Appalachia.

All right, that concludes our Moab Folk Festival set. That was The Rebel Eves, Can You Hear Me Now, from a 2026 record. We heard Sister Sadie Winnebago from a 2025 release. Steve Pultz, Love a Little Bigger, from Joyride, a 2026 release. Started out with Rising Appalachia, In Love with the Quiet. All right, be sure to stay tuned for Gee Whiz, DJ Rockin' Robin. They bring the greatest. All 60s, all vinyl. Yahoo! Okay, here's... I'm playing Aaron Lee. Okay, I need to know how to pronounce his name. Tashjan. Who's doing a cover of a Guy Clark song. I want to let you know that he'll be at the State Room October 9th, just coming right up. What, that's Friday night. And so many great shows this fall at the Commonwealth Room. Brothers Comatose, November 18th. Pokey Lafarge, December 8th. Tank and the Bangas, November 8th. The Tallest Man on Earth, November 2nd. We have Pixie and the Party Grass Boys on Halloween night. Fruit Bats, October 16th. The Milk Carton Kids on October 15th. All right. Let's get the rest of the music on. I'm not actually sure what I have time to play, but after Aaron, we might hear Las Cafeteras, and I think that's what we'll do. We'll wrap it up with one more Las Cafeteras song. All right. Thanks for listening to The Night Train. We'll see you next week. Here's Instant Coffee Blues.

are tuned to Where the Action Is on your radio dial. It's G-Wiz, all 1960s, all on vinyl, all the way till 2 o'clock in the morning. I'm your host, Rockin' Robin. I'm the one spinning stacks of dusty wax. Oh my gosh. I was kind of in a rush coming in. I'm so happy to be here. It is 12:04 in the a.m. out here in Salt Lake City, Utah, and I'm so excited to have another G-Wiz right here for you. Coming up, we are going to keep it going with a little bit of Neil Diamond in the AM with some Cherry Cherry, a great classic by him from his Bang era. Stick around.

0: I prophesy a pair of Hollywood stars will die by violence in April or May.
1: The future is a part of him. He knows what's going to happen. He's the prophet.

I foresee an earthquake this summer from Montana to Colorado. I predict in Cuba a new revolt by counter-revolution.

0: I prophesy Russia is going to attempt to send men to the moon during October 1968. And I prophesy heavy UFO sightings in Brazil in July, with startling news of a flying saucer base in Brazil and the death connected with its discovery.
1: Bubbling over with!

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1: Oye, qué vuelta, mi gente, qué volada. 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

Oh, that's a good way to start the show. We're mixing it in a little Ken Whiteley and some Cowboy Junkies there. Hope you enjoyed those two songs. I always like to jump into the Trinity Sessions album when I can, from way back when, Cowboy Junkies classic. And Ken Whiteley, that one was called Mike and Mary. Should probably mention the Cowboy Junkies song was called The Postcard Blues. Just getting my coffee into my brain here in KRCL. My name is Jordan. Doing the Back Porch Blues Ramble, which started about 8 minutes ago. Doing that every Tuesday morning, 5 until 7. And play Back Porch style blues. Everything that spans the range you just heard, from some Piedmont acoustic stuff to really beautifully recorded, kind of sent, I don't know, moody blues, if you will. Okay, I'm gonna play music and get things rolling in my neurons. Here's a little Rich Brown, a song called Crazy I'd Leave. After that, we'll hear some Muddy Harp, some Henry Townsend, some J.B. Lenoir. A lot of great music coming your way right here at 90.9 FM. And if you have anything you want to hear, please do let me know, 801-359-9191.

don't you loan me a dollar? You won't even look at me. Hey, Joe. Man, you don't even know what I'm gonna ask you. Hey, Billy. Can I borrow your name for a while? Yeah, I need that Mr. Entertainment handle for the night. Man, I can't even afford a decent ending for this song. Costs too much.

Great Grateful Dead cover right there by Jamie Wyatt, Althea, Jerry Garcia himself before that, along with The Dog, The Thrill Is Gone, another cover, and Aretha Franklin doing The Long and Winding Road, a Beatles cover, Joan Baez, House of the Rising Sun, fun cover, and Buddy Guy with Tracy Chapman doing Ain't No Sunshine. Those are the fun covers right there. I've got one more. It's Willie Nelson doing a Tom Waits cover, and it's very fitting for this time of year. And just a great song. Nice metaphor.

or its last leaf here on KRCL Tuesday morning. Thanks for tuning in. I'm Matt Lovejoy, and we're coming up on 9 a.m. where I'll have Lovejoy's live at 9. I've got the band Trip Van Winkle and the Holy Smokes in the studio setting up right now. We're going to go live with them at 9 a.m. Make sure you tune in for that. Thanks for tuning in and listening today on this beautiful Tuesday morning. Here's Willie.

But I've been here since Eisenhower, and I've outlived even he. I'm the last leaf on the tree. The autumn took the rest,

New music right there from Jack White, Neighbors Blues. Really digging this new album from him, from Third Man Records, Frozen Charlotte. Before that was some more new music, Sheryl Crow, along with Jesse Wells with Freedom Bus. And we heard a classic by Paul McCartney, along with his wife, Linda, at the time, Wings, Let 'Em In. It is 8:55 here. I've got one more new song I'm going to get on from a local musician before we go with Lovejoy's Live at 9 at the top of the hour with the band Trip Van Winkle live in studio here. Trip Van Winkle and the Holy Smokes. It's a nice three-piece, and we're going to hear some original music from them. But first, I want to get on this new release that just came out yesterday by Melissa Chelinski, one of the hardest working musicians I know in the local scene here. She is an incredible songwriter and plays the banjo and the guitar and all sorts of instruments. And she has a way of taking these old traditional, old-time songs and really making them her own here. So we're going to hear her version of Pretty Polly here live on KRCL. Well, this one's not live, but kind of is. Stay tuned.

0: brand new release right there by Melissa Chelinski, live local music right there, along with Yorgi Petrov on guitar, David Ian Baker on the bass, Taku Ishikawa on the drums, and Tony Ellison on the keyboards. Good to have some live music in here, and that's what we have right now. Let me play this.
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0: All right, the time is 9 a.m. here on KRCL. I'm your host, Matt Lovejoy, and it's the time I like to do Lovejoy's Live at 9. And I have the honor of being in studio right now with Trip Van Winkle and the Holy Smokes. Good morning, fellas. How are you?
2: Doing very well, thank
3: Doing
2: you.
3: Great.
0: Excellent. That was my mic check.
4: I actually can't. I don't think I can hear you on my headphones.
0: Can you not hear me? Yeah. Let's see if we. I'm on. We're turned up.
4: Yeah. I'm.
0: See.
4: It's for some reason.
0: All right. Can you hear me now?
4: No.
0: Testing.
4: Oh, there we go. You're only in the left channel.
0: Oh, interesting.
4: And I only
0: maybe
4: had,
0: we'll have to get you some more headphones.
4: Only had the right channel on. That's hilarious. So you were coming through.
0: You can hear me now. Excellent.
4: Me now. Yep.
0: Perfect. Well, thanks for being here, guys. I know mornings are a tough gig for most musicians, but really appreciate you coming in and being here. If you guys want to go ahead and introduce yourselves first, then we can kind of hear about what you're going to play for us.
4: For sure. Well, thank you so much for having us, Matt. It's a privilege and pleasure to be here. I'm Trip. I'm the singer, the guitar player,
0: the songwriter. All right.
4: That's right.
5: Good morning. My name is Saul. I'll be on cajon.
2: And I'm Jacob. I'm gonna be on the bass and singing some backup vocals for Trip.
0: All right. Thanks, guys. If people don't know what a cajon is, do you wanna tell us, Saul, what that instrument is exactly?
5: Oh yeah, the Spanish speakers are probably laughing. So cajon is is Spanish for box, and that is essentially what I'm playing. So it is a box drum made of Peruvian woods, and there are some guitar strings up in the top corner for a little bit of a snare sound.
0: Nice, and it makes a nice seat too, doesn't it?
5: Oh, it's wonderful.
0: Awesome. If you're just tuning in, we are live with Trip Van Winkle and the Holy Smokes here. And tell us what you're gonna play, Trip.
4: This is a song that I wrote while I was living out of the country, actually, feeling a little homesick. This is called America.
0: All right, where were you traveling?
4: I was living in Kathmandu, Nepal at the time.
0: All right, what a beautiful place.
4: Yeah,
0: awesome.
4: Yes it is, yeah.
0: Well, all right, let's hear it.
4: Cool.
0: Thanks
4: man.
0: For being here.
4: Yeah, thank you.

0: Beautiful song right there. If you're just tuning in, this is Trip Van Winkle and the Holy Smokes live here for Lovejoy's Live at 9 on KRCL 90.9 FM. Thanks so much, guys. I also do want to mention that we are live up on our YouTube channel as well right now, krcl.org. What is it, /YouTube? Something like that. You can find it. Go to YouTube. Put in KRCL, you'll find us live here. Trip, you want to tell us any more about that song that you wrote in Nepal?
1: I do. Yes. I was out there. It's actually out there after the previous humanitarian crisis they had out there back in 2015. They had an earthquake, actually two big ones, two like 7.4, 7.6s, and. So I went out there. I took a semester off from the University of Utah to go live with my friend Bishnu Adhikari and his family in Kathmandu, Nepal, and volunteer, you know, my efforts and try and help put the country back together.
0: Man, they've had a rough go with some natural disasters over the years, haven't they?
1: My goodness, they have. Mm-hmm. But I will say the political turmoil that was happening back then seems to have dissipated, and they seem to have really really struck their stride recently.
0: Very nice. I've got friends out there as well, live in Kathmandu, and they run a clinic in Nepal. Hari Bhandari, shout out to them. I doubt they're listening. Beautiful country out there. And this next song is one that you wrote there as well, correct?
1: That's right, yeah. So back when I was living there, they were having these things called load sheddings, which is basically, they couldn't electrify the whole country at once, so they had to systematically turn portions of the power grid on and off throughout the day. And this was like a daily occurrence, so you were used to it, actually.
0: Yeah, you're like, oh, power outage again.
1: Yeah, for another 8 hours. Mm-hmm. So whenever that would happen, people's faces kind of fall, and they're like, bati gayo is what they say, we lost power. Mm. And then 8, 10, 12 hours later, when everything whirs back on again, people's faces kind of light up and everyone says, oh, bat the IO.
0: Nice.
1: We got power.
0: Awesome.
1: And I thought, what a great idea to kind of instill this message of hope that I'm trying to convey during a difficult time for these people.
0: So, love it. Yeah. So bat the IO?
1: Bat the IO. That's right.
0: Bat the IO.
1: The power's back.
0: Awesome. Here we go, live, Trip Van Winkle and the Holy Smokes, KRCL.

0: That's Trip Van Winkle live here on KRCL. What a great song. A great message. Really catchy tune. Love that song. Thanks. And you guys have a video that goes along with that?
1: We do. We have a music video. It's an older video. I put it out way back then when I was right after this trip, after the earthquake. But we're re-releasing it. It's actually the 10th anniversary of Batia Ayo.
0: Cool.
1: So
0: awesome.
1: we're re-releasing it actually tomorrow, and we've got a remixed and remastered version of the track that's included with it. So
0: awesome. And how can people find you, Trip?
1: They can find us on, actually the easiest way is just through our website, tripvanwinkle.com. All of our socials are on there, our YouTube channel, our Instagram, our Patreon if you want to support us there.
0: Nice.
1: All the things.
0: Awesome. Yeah. Well, thanks so much again for being here. I think we've got room for at least one more song. You've got another song for us, don't you?
1: We definitely do. Let me switch guitars one more time. And
0: oh, that's perfect. You know what I'll do is just play a couple of our announcements here while you do that. Tune up. It won't be that long, but it'll give you at least a few seconds to get ready here.
1: That's perfect, man.
0: Yeah, and if you're just tuning in, once again, this is Trip Van Winkle live in studio on KRCL.
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0: It's Tuesday morning here on KRCL. Thanks so much for tuning in, making us a part of your day. My name is Matt Lovejoy. This is our segment I call Lovejoy's Live at 9, and I am live in studio with the trio, Trip Van Winkle and the Holy Smokes. Thanks so much for being here. We've got room for possibly two. So I think we could probably squeeze two, and if you got it, Trip. Oh, hold on a second. There we go. Go ahead.
1: Cool. Yeah, we've definitely got at least two that we could do for you.
0: Perfect. If you want to just go ahead and play those back to back, tell us what you're going to play. We'll just go back to back with it, and then we'll get back into it.
1: Sounds good, Matt. This is my track, The Passenger. It goes like this.

Newer music from this year with Mercy, the duo out of UK, teaming up with Yasmin Lacey in Better Days. We also had the California Honey Drops in 365 Flavors. Before that, new music from Erykah Badu and producer The Alchemist in the song.

Breezy, and then Leon Bridges in New Music with Illusion. We're doing new. That's my favorite when we get all that in there. We have some Goose coming up as well as Big Thief, but first we're going to do some Joshua James and If You Can Drive. Local music here on KRCL.

And that was Goose with Dripfield here on Afternoons. We also had Big Thief in there in local music with Joshua James. And we're going to get ready to go into the 2 o'clock hour. We have some Rolling Stones, some Grateful Dead coming up. But first, let's do some Margaret Glaspie here and That Rose. I just-

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0: Yeah. 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

0: Rolling Stones, new music. And that was Rough and Twisted off of their new album, Foreign Tongues, their 27th studio album released here in the States. And they're still alive and kicking and rocking and rolling. And you're tuned into Afternoons. I'm your host, Valiant MC, here for the second half of Afternoons. We also had the Avett Brothers in there. The Avett Brothers were in town over the summer visiting and performing and doing an amazing job. They played over at the Maverick Center. And then the track that we heard from them was Sight. Let's see. Oh my gosh, my readers, don't make fun of me. Slight Figure of Speech. Oh my gosh, I need my reader glasses. Real moment there. And then the Lumineers kicked it off for us and Sleep on the Floor. And I have more music. We're going to do Talking Heads. We're going to go Dylan next. And then some Grateful Dead in there. And I'm excited because this Dylan song is actually one of my most favoritest of his. And something you'll know about me is I like it sad. And I like it slow, but I like it beautiful. What song is it? You're going to have to stay tuned. KRCL.
1: I got in trouble. Good trouble. Necessary trouble.
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0: All right, I have some good music coming up. You're going to enjoy this. We have some Grateful Dead, some Talking Heads, and we're going to get into Dylan. But first, let's take a look at the weather. I thought it was going to be pretty much sunny all day today. And then I don't know if some of you saw, but there was some rain coming down. There's definitely cloudy out there, but very nice. But it looks like right now the current temperature is 72 degrees with a high of 84 today and partly cloudy. And then tomorrow it will continue through the mid 80s until Saturday that we go down a little bit in temperature into the 80s. And then it looks like we're getting some weather by Sunday and Monday with a chance of rain and thunderstorms. All right, we're going to get into music as promised here. Here's some Bob Dylan and one of my favorites. And this was from Pat Garrett and Billy the Kid soundtrack, originally intended. Released, I believe, 2 months after or 2 months prior before the film. 2 months after the film's premiere, and it was a worldwide hit, but it's one of my favorites, been covered many times, and knocking on heaven's door here on KRCL.

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0: is the North London-based band Wolf Alice. They just put out a B-sides version of their recent album, The Clearing. Most of their stuff a little more rockin'. This one, stripped down, acoustic, leaning very, if you're a fan of like Fleetwood Mac, they've got kind of got that sound on this B-sides version. That's a cover there of the Roaches' Hammond song. We heard a cover before that from Fantagram covering Cold War Kids with Hang Me Up to Dry. I guess you could call that a twofer. And tonight on Bubbling Up with Gavin, he will be doing a twofer show on Bubbling Up. Following Bubbling Up, you've got Jocelyne Paulette sitting in covering for Alana. Utah musician Jocelyne Paulette does occasional shows here on KRCL when they're not on tour, and we'll be doing a kind of focused on fall themed show tonight. So great lineup of music here on KRCL. And of course, don't forget Radioactive at 6 o'clock. Right before Fantagram covering Cold War Kids, we heard Dr. Dog with That Old Black Hole, and new from Yard Act, we heard New Beginnings. Coming up, some Lucas Nelson, a classic from Ray Charles, Rat Boys, some Alison Russell from her new album, and a whole lot more right here on KRCL.
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really great album from Allison Russell. Her latest is called In the Hour of Chaos. Bunch of features on that record. That one features Cassius Culpepper on the song Searchlight. Tom Petty doing Somewhere Under Heaven. Starting off the 5 o'clock hour, Rat Boys with Anywhere off of their great record from earlier this year called Singing to an Empty Chair. They performed that song live at KRCL when they stopped by and did a interview and live session here on KRCL. You can see the full session, including that song performed live at KRCL on our YouTube channel. Ray Charles in there with You Are My Sunshine, Lucas Nelson with Pretty Much, and Delaney and Bonnie starting things off with Sing My Way Home. Stick around, I've got a couple more album anniversaries. Built to Spill and Brandi Carlile both put out records on this day back in 09. We'll hear music from both of those releases. But right this moment, I want to get on one for David Hidalgo's birthday. David Hidalgo of Los Lobos is celebrating his 72nd birthday today. I'm going to play you a song from a pretty cool record called The Long Goodbye that they used to only have available at shows. They didn't have it available to buy online or anything for the longest time. Just David and Louie from Los Lobos performing on this record with this really great song. I'm always looking for a reason to play it, and David's birthday seems like a good one. This one's called Cure for Love. You're on KRCL.

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2: Hang on. 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
6: 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Also, Brandi Carlile released her third studio album, the record Give Up the Ghost, produced by Rick Rubin. We're going to hear a song from both. 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